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You don't need money or fame or even a song to do. You just need to believe that you can make a difference.

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